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1: Here's a look at your forecast. Lows dip down to about 56
2: tonight
1: under clear skies. A mix of clouds and sun tomorrow. Chance of thunderstorms. Daytime highs approaching 82. Mainly clear skies and foggy tomorrow night. Slight chance for storms. Lows level off around 63. Upper 80s Wednesday. Much cooler Thursday with highs in the upper 70s and storms possible. I'm staff meteorologist Derek Height. Currently, it's 77 degrees.
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0: here's a look at your forecast. Lows dip down to about 56
1: tonight
0: under clear skies. A mix of clouds and sun tomorrow.
1: Chance of thunderstorms.
0: Daytime highs approaching 82. Mainly clear skies and foggy tomorrow night.
1: Slight chance for storms.
0: Lows level off around 63. Upper 80s Wednesday. Much cooler Thursday with highs in the upper 70s and storms possible. I'm staff meteorologist Derek Height. Currently, it's 75 degrees.
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0: Here's a look at your forecast. Lows dip down to about 56 tonight under clear skies. Chance for storms tomorrow. High temperatures reach up to 82. Sunshine mixed with clouds at times. Mainly clear tomorrow night. Slight chance for storms. Lows dip down to about 63. Bright sunshine Wednesday with highs in the upper 80s. Storms likely Thursday. I'm staff meteorologist Derek Height. Currently 75.
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0: Here's a look at your forecast. Lows dip down to about 56
1: tonight
0: under clear skies. Chance for storms tomorrow. High temperatures reach up to 82. Sunshine mixed with clouds at times. Mainly clear tomorrow night.
1: Slight chance for storms.
0: Lows dip down to about 63. Bright sunshine Wednesday with highs in the upper 80s.
1: Storms likely Thursday.
0: I'm staff meteorologist Derek Height. Right now, it's 71 degrees.
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2: Tom Bergotti, a B-52 bomber carrying 8 people crashes at Edwards Air Force Base in California today, killing everyone on board. Colonel James Hayes clarifying who exactly was on board the aircraft.
3: This was a mixed crew. This was a mixed crew of military, government civilians, and government contractors supporting this test mission.
2: Boeing confirms 2 of its employees were among those on board. American and Iranian officials will meet in Switzerland on Friday to sign a temporary deal to end the war. Fox's Peter Ducey.
4: We will see diplomats from Iran meeting with some diplomats from the United States, led by J.D. Vance, shaking hands to signal to the rest of the world that the beginning of the end of the war is here. President Trump is not ready to pull any troops out of the Gulf yet. They want to start these negotiations after Friday's signing and see where they can get.
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5: Here's a look at your forecast. Lows dip down to about 56 tonight under clear skies. Chance for storms tomorrow. High temperatures reach up to 82. Sunshine mixed with clouds at times. Mainly clear tomorrow night. Slight chance for storms. Lows dip down to about 63. Bright sunshine Wednesday, with highs in the upper 80s, storms likely Thursday. I'm staff meteorologist Derek Height. Right now, it's 71 degrees.
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0: here's a look at your forecast. Lows dip down to about 56
1: tonight
0: under clear skies. Chance for storms tomorrow. High temperatures reach up to 82. Sunshine mixed with clouds at times. Mainly clear tomorrow night. Slight chance for storms. Lows dip down to about 63. Bright sunshine Wednesday with highs in the upper 80s. Storms likely Thursday. I'm staff meteorologist Derek Height. Right now, 63.
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2: I'm Tom Bergotti. A B-52 bomber carrying 8 people crashes at Edwards Air Force Base in California today, killing everyone on board. Colonel James Hayes clarifying who exactly was on board the aircraft.
3: This was a mixed crew. This was a mixed crew of military, government civilians, and government contractors supporting this test mission.
2: Boeing confirms 2 of its employees were among those on board. American and Iranian officials will meet in Switzerland on Friday to sign a temporary deal to end the war. Fox's Peter Ducey.
4: We will see diplomats from Iran meeting with some diplomats from the United States, led by J.D. Vance, shaking hands to signal to the rest of the world that the beginning of the end of the war is here. President Trump is not ready to pull any troops out of the Gulf yet. They want to start these negotiations after Friday's signing and see where they can get.
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5: Here's a look at your forecast. Lows dip down to about 56 tonight under clear skies. Chance for storms tomorrow. High temperatures reach up to 82. Sunshine mixed with clouds at times. Mainly clear tomorrow night. Slight chance for storms. Lows dip down to about 63. Bright sunshine Wednesday, with highs in the upper 80s, storms likely Thursday. I'm staff meteorologist Derek Height. Right now, 63.
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such an old country boy like me can't hack. 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

0: Here's a look at your forecast. Lows dip down to about 56 tonight under clear skies. Chance for storms tomorrow. High temperatures reach up to 82. Sunshine mixed with clouds at times. Mainly clear tomorrow night. Slight chance for storms. Lows dip down to about 63. Bright sunshine Wednesday with highs in the upper 80s. Storms likely Thursday. I'm staff meteorologist Derek Height. Right now, 62.
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2: News. I'm Sue Guzman. Vice President J.D. Vance detailing what will happen to Iran if the proposed peace deal falls through.
3: Their economy has been in a free fall for a very long time. So you combine the president's leverage that he's put on them, you combine the new leadership, and you combine the fact that their economy is in shambles. And I think that they see there's a real opportunity here to turn over a new leaf so long as they do the right thing.
2: Vance on Fox's Hannity. American and Iranian officials will meet in Switzerland Friday and sign a temporary deal to end the conflict. A B-52 bomber carrying eight people crashing at Edwards Air Force Base in California today, killing everyone on board. Colonel James Hayes discussing who exactly was on board the aircraft.
4: This was a mixed crew. This was a mixed crew of military, government civilians, and government contractors supporting this test mission.
2: Boeing confirming two of its employees were among those dead. 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
5: Here's a look at your forecast. Lows level off around 56 overnight under clear skies. Chance for storms Tuesday. Daytime highs approaching 82. Sunshine mixed with clouds at times. Mainly clear skies Tuesday night. Slight chance for storms. Lows dip down to about 63. Bright sunshine expected Wednesday with highs in the upper 80s. Thunderstorms likely Thursday. I'm staff meteorologist Derek Height. Currently it's 62 degrees.
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0: here's a look at your forecast. Lows level off around 56 overnight under clear skies. Chance for storms Tuesday. Daytime highs approaching 82. Sunshine mixed with clouds at times. Mainly clear skies Tuesday night. Slight chance for storms. Lows dip down to about 63. Bright sunshine expected Wednesday with highs in the upper 80s. Thunderstorms likely Thursday. I'm staff meteorologist Derek Height. Right now, it's 60 degrees.
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2: News, I'm Ted Lindner. The crash of a B-52 bomber under investigation after the plane went down at Edwards Air Force Base in Southern California.
3: 8 people on a routine test mission crashed shortly after takeoff around 11:20 a.m. Pacific time, revealing initial indications are that the crash was not survivable. Videos circulating online show a black plume of smoke near the airfield.
2: Fox's Kristen Goodwin. President Trump says the U.S. and Iran have reached a ceasefire deal. Vice President J.D. Vance on Hannity on Monday night for an exclusive interview discussing why, when it came to negotiating with the Iranian government, this time was different.
4: What's different about this than previous iterations of the Iranian government, previous negotiations, is one, the president's negotiating from a position of strength. But number two, we're actually talking directly to them.
2: President Trump says the Strait of Hormuz will fully reopen as part of the deal. 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
5: Here's a look at your forecast. Lows level off around 56 overnight under clear skies. Chance for storms Tuesday. Daytime highs approaching 82. Sunshine mixed with clouds at times. Mainly clear skies Tuesday night. Slight chance for storms. Lows dip down to about 63. Bright sunshine expected Wednesday, with highs in the upper 80s, thunderstorms likely Thursday. I'm staff meteorologist Derek Height. Right now, it's 60 degrees.
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0: here's a look at your forecast. Lows level off around 56 overnight under clear skies. Chance for storms Tuesday. Daytime highs approaching 82. Sunshine mixed with clouds at times. Mainly clear skies Tuesday night. Slight chance for storms. Lows dip down to about 63. Bright sunshine expected Wednesday with highs in the upper 80s. Thunderstorms likely Thursday. I'm staff meteorologist Derek Height. Right now, it's 60 degrees.
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2: News. I'm Sue Gossman. The White House has not yet released details of its agreement to end the conflict with Iran. Fox's Peter Ducey reports from Geneva, Switzerland.
3: President Trump says this deal is better than the last one.
4: The Barack Hussein Obama deal. And when I terminated that, it was very important because it was a road to a nuclear weapon.
3: Officials say the U.S. has not unfrozen any Iranian money, but Iran could soon see sanctions lifted.
2: Senate Democrats introducing the Make More in America Act. Minority Leader Chuck Schumer says the goal is to compete with China.
5: Invest in American manufacturing to create jobs, lower costs, strengthen our national security, and build a more resilient economy.
2: The Air Force says eight people aboard a B-52 bomber crashed into Edwards Air Force Base in California on Monday, all believed to be dead. 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
6: Here's a look at your forecast. Lows level off around 56 overnight under clear skies. Chance for storms Tuesday. Daytime highs approaching 82. Sunshine mixed with clouds at times. Mainly clear skies Tuesday night. Slight chance for storms. Lows dip down to about 63. Bright sunshine expected Wednesday with highs in the upper 80s. Thunderstorms likely Thursday. I'm staff meteorologist Derek Height. Right now, it's 60 degrees.
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7: Johnny Walker said,

children at home, and how his drinking had ruined their lives. And then John, he stared off into that street light, and a vision filled his poor, poor heart with dread. For it was him lying drunk there in that gutter, clutching in his hand the letter that Johnny Walker read. And this is what it said.

Robbins down in El Paso a little while back. And now Miss Patty Page, or one of them, is a wearing black. And Kathy's clown has Don and Phil where they feel like they could die. If we keep on losing our singers like that, I'll be the only one you can buy. Let's

0: Here's a look at your forecast. Lows level off around 56 overnight under clear skies. Chance for storms Tuesday. Daytime highs approaching 82. Sunshine mixed with clouds at times. Mainly clear skies Tuesday night. Slight chance for storms. Lows dip down to about 63. Bright sunshine expected Wednesday with highs in the upper 80s. Thunderstorms likely Thursday. I'm staff meteorologist Derek Height. Currently 58.
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folks said, Jet, move away from there. He said, California is the place you ought to be. So he loaded up the truck and they moved to Beverly Hills, that is, swimming pools.

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They would like to thank you folks for kindly dropping in. You're all invited back again to this locality to have a heaping helping of their hospitality. Beverly Hillbillies, that's what they call them now. Nice folks.

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2: Fox News, I'm Sue Gossman. The White House has not yet released details if its agreement to end the conflict with Iran. Fox's Peter Ducey reports from Geneva, Switzerland.
3: President Trump says this deal is better than the last one.
4: Barack Hussein Obama deal. And when I terminated that, it was very important because it was a road to a nuclear weapon.
3: Officials say the U.S. has not unfrozen any Iranian money, but Iran could soon see sanctions lifted.
2: Senate Democrats introducing the Make More in America Act. Minority Leader Chuck Schumer says the goal is to compete with China.
5: Invest in American manufacturing to create jobs, lower costs, strengthen our national security, and build a more resilient economy.
2: The Air Force says eight people aboard a B-52 bomber crashed into Edwards Air Force Base in California on Monday, all believed to be dead. 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
6: Here's a look at your forecast. Low is level off around 56 overnight under clear skies. Chance for storms Tuesday. Daytime highs approaching 82. Sunshine mixed with clouds at times. Mainly clear skies Tuesday night. Slight chance for storms. Lows dip down to about 63. Bright sunshine expected Wednesday with highs in the upper 80s. Thunderstorms likely Thursday. I'm staff meteorologist Derek Height. Currently 58.
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I've lost count of the hours, and I've lost track of the days. 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Everything that is, except the memories you left me. And that's one thing that no one can mar. 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
1: Thank you.

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And white lightning's still the biggest thrill of all. 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

0: Here's a look at your forecast. 57 overnight, under clear skies. Sunshine mixed with clouds at times Tuesday. Chance of thunderstorms. High temperatures reach up to 81. Mainly clear skies Tuesday night. Lows level off around 63. Ample sunshine expected Wednesday, with highs around 91. 79, storms likely Thursday. I'm staff meteorologist Derek Height. Currently 57.
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2: Fox News, I'm Ted Lindner. California Governor Gavin Newsom says the Justice Department's investigating his family.
3: The probe is based on whistleblower complaints related to Newsom and his wife's personal finances. Now, the case is apparently being handled by the U.S. Attorney's Office in Sacramento. The governor remains defiant, saying today that the president is, quote, coming after my wife, Jen.
2: Fox's Kevin Cork, no comment from the Justice Department. And President Trump says the U.S. and Iran have reached a ceasefire deal. Vice President J.D. Vance was on Hannity on Monday night for an exclusive interview talking about why, when it came to negotiating with the Iranian government, this time was different.
4: What's different about this than previous iterations of the Iranian government, previous negotiations, is one, the president's negotiating from a position of strength. But number two, we're actually talking directly to them.
2: President Trump says the Strait of Hormuz will fully reopen as part of the deal. 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
5: Here's a look at your forecast. 57 overnight under clear skies. Sunshine mixed with clouds at times. Tuesday, chance of thunderstorms. High temperatures reach up to 81. Mainly clear skies Tuesday night. Lows level off around 63. Ample sunshine expected Wednesday, with highs around 91. 79, storms likely Thursday. I'm Staff Meteorologist Derek Height. Currently 57.
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Here's a look at your forecast. 57 overnight, under clear skies. Sunshine mixed with clouds at times Tuesday. Chance of thunderstorms. High temperatures reach up to 81. Mainly clear skies Tuesday night. Lows level off around 63. Ample sunshine expected Wednesday with

0: highs around 91. 79, storms likely Thursday. I'm staff meteorologist Derek Height. Currently 57.
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night I dreamed I went to hillbilly heaven. And you know who greeted me at the gate? The old cowboy philosopher himself, Will Rogers. He said to me, he said, "Tex, the big boss of the riders up here has asked me to kind of show you around. And right over yonder's a couple of your old compadres." My, was I glad to see them. Carson Robinson and the Mississippi Blues.

He introduced me to Wiley Post, and he showed me the Hall of Fame with all the gold guitars and fiddles hanging on the wall. Then he said, Tex, step over this way. There are two more of your friends I know you'll want to see. They're waiting for you. And there they were, standing side by side, smiling at me. Hank Williams and Johnny Horton.

Then I ask him who else he expected within the next, say, 100 years. He handed me a large book covered with stardust. Will called it the Big Tally Book. In it were many names, and each name was branded in pure gold. I began to read some of them as I turned the pages. Red Foley, Ernest Tubb, Gene Autry, Roy Acuff, Eddie Arnold, Tennessee Ernie, Eddie Dean, Andy Griffith, Roy Rogers, Tex Ritter. Tex Ritter. Oh, well, that's when I woke up. And I'm sorry I did, because

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2: Fox News, I'm Sue Guzman. Vice President J.D. Vance detailing what will happen to Iran if the proposed peace deal with the U.S. falls through.
3: Their economy has been in a free fall for a very long time. So you combine the president's leverage that he's put on them, you combine the new leadership, and you combine the fact that their economy is in shambles, and I think that they see there's a real opportunity here to turn over a new leaf so long as they do the right thing.
2: Vance on Fox's Hannity. American and Iranian officials meet in Switzerland Friday to sign a temporary deal to end the conflict. A B-52 bomber carrying 8 people crashes at Edwards Air Force Base in California Monday, killing everyone on board, Colonel James Hayes.
4: This was a mixed crew. This was a mixed crew of military, government civilians, and government contractors supporting this test mission.
2: Boeing confirms 2 of its employees were among those on board. 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
5: Here's a look at your forecast. 57 overnight, under clear skies. Sunshine mixed with clouds at times Tuesday. Chance of thunderstorms. High temperatures reach up to 81. Mainly clear skies Tuesday night. Lows level off around 63. Ample sunshine expected Wednesday with highs around 91. 79. Storms likely Thursday. I'm Staff Meteorologist Derek Height. Currently 57.
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Things like

0: Here's a look at your forecast. 57 overnight, under clear skies. Sunshine mixed with clouds at times Tuesday. Chance of thunderstorms. High temperatures reach up to 81. Mainly clear skies Tuesday night. Lows level off around 63. Ample sunshine expected Wednesday with highs around 91. 79. Storms likely Thursday. I'm staff meteorologist Derek Height. Currently 57.
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2: Dear daughters, Gwen, you're my oldest and you're quite a lady. You're my only blue-eyed girl and you turned 16 in April and you've sure made a change in my world. I'm sorry I missed the big evening, your first date, and I wasn't around. Save all the secret things you did and tell me when I get to town. And on your graduation, I wanted pictures to look back on, but then I wasn't there to take them. As usual, I was gone. You've had to grow up much too quick, and you've done it on your own. You did it without Mama, 'cause Mama wasn't home. And Jackie, you're quite a lady too. You're just 1 year younger than Gwen, and there's so much that I'm missing by being Mommy now and then. I remember the day you cooked your first meal. You were 9. You cooked biscuits and ham, and you called to tell me how good it was, 'cause I was out of town. And at the party for fathers and daughters, well, I know you felt out of place, and even the pretty dress I bought couldn't fill that empty space. And the time when you got sick and the doctors turned you down, they said they couldn't treat you with your mama out of town. And Tina, you're such a pretty girl with big almond eyes of brown, and they voted you homecoming queen when I was out of town. I know you were a beauty, 'cause your sisters dressed you right, and you said it didn't matter that I was out of town that night. And the day that you joined the cheerleading team, boy, nothing could hold you down. You yelled hip hip hooray over the phone, 'cause as usual, I was out of town. And Tamala Georgette Jones, you simply take my breath away. Born just 6 short years ago and named for your daddy and me. Going to sleep on Mimo's arm and listening to her hum. Drifting off to fairyland while sucking on your thumb. Why, just yesterday, you pulled a tooth. You sure are brave and strong. I wish I could have been there, but as usual, I was gone.

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4: Fox News, I'm Ted Linder. President Trump says the U.S. and Iran have reached a ceasefire deal. Vice President J.D. Vance on Hannity Monday night for an exclusive interview. Discussed why when it came to negotiating with the Iranian government, this time was different.
5: What's different about this than previous iterations of the Iranian government, previous negotiations, is one, the president's negotiating from a position of strength. But number two, we're actually talking directly to them.
4: The president says the Strait of Hormuz will fully reopen as part of the deal. In the crash of a B-52 bomber under investigation after the plane went down at Edwards Air Force Base in Southern California.
6: 8 people on a routine test mission crashed shortly after takeoff around 11:20 a.m. Pacific time, revealing initial indications are that the crash was not survivable. Videos circulating online show a black plume of smoke near the airfield.
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7: Here's a look at your forecast. 57 overnight, under clear skies. Sunshine mixed with clouds at times. Tuesday, chance of thunderstorms. High temperatures reach up to 81. Mainly clear skies Tuesday night. Lows level off around 63. Ample sunshine expected Wednesday, with highs around 91. 79, storms likely Thursday. I'm Staff Meteorologist Derek Height. Currently 57.
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0: and I thought it was a shame. It was a man dressed like a woman, and he had a boy's name.
1: Well, I heard it on the radio while I was in the tub. Now, Joe, what in the world is this thing they call the Culture Club?
0: Well, it's some old boy from England, Mo, and he's making $1 million.

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2: Hey, Joe, why don't we do this thing up right and get some of them ostrich plumes?
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0: Here's a look at your forecast. Sunshine mixed with clouds at times today, with a chance of thunderstorms. High temperatures reach up to 81. Mainly clear skies tonight. Lows dip down to about 63. Ample sunshine expected tomorrow. Daytime highs approaching 91. High temperatures reach up to 79. Thursday, with thunderstorms likely. 83, mainly sunny skies, Friday. I'm staff meteorologist Derek Height. Currently, it's 57 degrees.
1: Come stroll through the livestock barn at the Pulaski County Regional Fair. June 17th, rabbits and poultry, 5:30 to 6. June 18th, sheep and goats from 6 to 6:30. June 19th, the hog show from 5 until 7. Saturday, June 20th, the cattle show is from noon to 4. The Pulaski County Regional Fair. Make new memories, meet up with friends, and support the youth and their livestock shows.
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2: Fox News, I'm Sue Guzman. An Iranian official telling state TV that the end of the conflict with Iran includes an end Israel's occupation of Lebanon. That's something Israel says it will not do. Vice President J.D. Vance detailing what will happen to Iran if the proposed peace deal with the U.S. falls through.
3: Their economy has been in a free fall for a very long time. So you combine the president's leverage that he's put on them, you combine the new leadership, and you combine the fact that their economy is in shambles, and I think that they see there's a real opportunity here to turn over a new leaf so long as they do the right thing.
2: Vice President J.D. Vance detailing it. He spoke there on Fox's Hannity. American and Iranian officials meet Friday in Switzerland to sign the deal. And G7 leaders opening summit talks with a packed agenda today. It includes ending the war in Ukraine and addressing the Middle East crisis. 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
4: Thank you, and good morning, everybody. It is now 56 degrees in the Fort Wood area, and before we check the news, let's take a look at our KFBD SkyScan weather forecast. A chance of showers today with thunderstorms also possible after 1 this afternoon. Increasing cloudiness and a high near 80. South wind 6 to 11 miles per hour, becoming westerly in the morning. And the winds could gust as high as 18 miles per hour. Partly cloudy tonight. Overnight low 63. And then Wednesday sunny with a high near 90 degrees. Heat index values as high as 96. And we'll take a complete look at SkyScan weather following this news report. The 23rd annual Pulaski County Regional Fair will begin tomorrow in the Community Park and Community Center on J.H. Williamson Jr. Drive in St. Robert. Longtime volunteer worker and past fair board president James Rink says this will be a true county fair.
5: We're really excited about our fair this year. We have a good lineup of our livestock shows and entertainment, and carnival, of course, is always a big hit. Bull riding, all of those things. We will have the 4-H exhibitors and FFA exhibitors, and also some exhibitors that are not part of either of those, because some of the shows are open shows. The FFA kids, they're going to be helping on Tuesday before it starts. They have a big work day where they help set everything up and do some cleanup and preparation. So we have kids from several of the chapters in the surrounding area that show up and help that. So that's always a fun day.
4: A returning attraction to the fair this year will be horticulture and other exhibits in the community center.
5: This show will include anything from maybe a cut rose from your garden and exhibited in a vase, flower arrangements, your prized house plant. You can bring that plant in its pot, and you can enter that in that particular class. Vegetables from the garden, fruits that you've raised, you can bring those in to be judged, as well as moving into the home art show. There's sewing, needlepoint, crocheting, canning, jellies, jams, baking, breads, pies, all of those things can be entered.
4: As James Rink told you, there'll be a lot of activity today at the fair site, from setting up carnival rides to getting the livestock barn and the arena set up to go when the fair opens tomorrow. Admission to the fair will be free, with free parking available. Unlimited carnival ride armbands will be available at a discounted price. Special events at the fair will include a cornhole tournament Wednesday evening at 8 o'clock, a dog show Thursday evening at 8 o'clock, a garden tractor pull Friday evening at 7:30 with a $5 admission charge, and hanging 4-8 extreme bull riding Saturday night at 8 o'clock with special admission price charge for viewing that action. 40 food vendors will be set up to serve you a wide range of food favorites available for purchase. And if that isn't enough fair attractions for you, The annual Tri-County Fair will be held next week, June 24th through the 27th in Shady Dell Park in Richland, as the Richland Parks and Recreation Department work to get the park ready for that. Workers are finding their efforts are being complicated by the misuse of park facilities, and so they are appealing to the public for assistance. In a special social media posting, they asked adults to have a conversation with young adults and teenagers in their life who use a park without supervision. There's been an increase of vandalism in the park and are items being broken. The nets at the tennis courts have broken and fallen down. Park volunteers have had to go fix them. There has been graffiti written in the lower pavilion, graffiti on picnic tables and picnic table surfaces. Park workers have had to replace the door at the pulling track that was kicked in so hard. The frame had to be replaced as well. And in their public appeal for assistance, park volunteers in Richland said, quote, "We had to replace the frame too. We worked really hard to have a nice, clean park for everyone to enjoy. Help us keep it that way," unquote. There was a traffic crash with injuries just before dark Monday evening in Pulaski County. The Highway Patrol reports that at the intersection of Highway 7 and Rio Road, a motorcycle and a side-by-side collided. According to the patrol, the crash occurred as a 2007 Harley-Davidson operated by a 49-year-old man from Montreal was overtaking a 2022 Polaris side-by-side operated by a 26-year-old woman from Lakeway. When the side-by-side made a left-hand turn, it was struck by the Harley-Davidson. The Harley-Davidson traveled off the left side of the roadway, overturned, and ejected its operator. He was flown to Mercy Lifeline to University Hospital in Columbia for treatment of serious injuries. In Laclede County, Monday evening at 5:20, an 18-year-old female driver from Lebanon was injured when her 2008 Jeep Liberty crossed the center of Highway 64 near Marshall Drive, overcorrected, traveled off the right side of the roadway, and overturned. She was transported by Mercy Ambulance for treatment of minor injuries to Mercy Hospital in Springfield. Bradley James Phillips of the 18,000 block of Hatfield Drive in the Dixon area has been arraigned in Pulaski County Associate Circuit Court in Waynesville on the Class C felony of delivery of a controlled substance. The Class D felony charge of possession of a controlled substance and the Class D misdemeanor charge of driving while his license was suspended. Court documents signed by Pulaski County Prosecuting Attorney Jeff Thomas allege that on or about June the 11th, Phillips possessed methamphetamine with the intent to deliver, possessed fentanyl, knowing of its presence and nature as a controlled substance, and the defendant drove a motor vehicle on Sunflower Lane during a time when his operator's license was suspended. Documents note that Phillips was a prior drug offender, having been found guilty in Pulaski County Circuit Court in 2024 of possession of a controlled substance. Phillips entered not guilty pleas to the charges at his arraignment. Judge Kevin Hillman ordered him to personally appear for a June 24th counsel status hearing and a July 10th preliminary hearing. Let's ring today's lunch bell. At the Waynesville St. Robert Senior Center, they'll be serving chili with ground beef, cornbread, tomato and cucumbers, and milk. At the Warren Senior Center, it's smothered chicken, stuffing, scalloped potatoes, carrots, and milk. The Crocker Senior Center will be serving pork loin with gravy, roll, potatoes, vegetables, salad, fruit, and milk. It's sweet and sour chicken today at the Dixon Senior Center, served with egg rolls, fried rice, mixed vegetables, fruit, and 2% milk. And Tuesday, as always, is Meatloaf and Gravy Day at the Iberia Senior Center, served with biscuits, mashed potatoes, cream corn, fruit, and milk. Let's take a look now at our KFBD Skyscan weather forecast. A chance of showers today with thunderstorms also possible after 1 o'clock this afternoon. Increasing cloudiness, high near 80. South winds 6 to 11 becoming westerly this morning. And the winds could gust as high as 18 miles per hour. Partly cloudy tonight, overnight low 63. Sunny Wednesday with a high near 90. Heat index values as high as 96. Breezy with a south wind 10 to 15 miles an hour, increasing to 16 to 21 in the afternoon, and the winds could gust as high as 36 miles per hour. Wednesday night, showers and thunderstorms, overnight low 69. Thursday, a chance of showers and thunderstorms, otherwise partly sunny and cooler with a high near 79. Thursday night, a chance of showers before 1 in the morning. Mostly cloudy, overnight low 59. On Friday, Juneteenth, sunny with a high near 82. Mostly clear Friday night with a low about 62. Saturday, a chance of showers after 1 in the afternoon. Otherwise, mostly sunny with a high near 84. A chance of showers and thunderstorms Saturday night. Low about 69. Showers are likely on Sunday and possibly a thunderstorm with a high near 85. Sunday night, showers and possibly a thunderstorm. Overnight, low 70. And Monday, even a chance of showers and thunderstorms with a high near 84. Well, currently in the Fort Wood area, it is 57 degrees. Recorded at our studios in St. Robert. And there you have our live and local news report this morning on KFBD 97.9 FM, Waynesville, Missouri.
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You can put my mind at ease if you fill my last request.

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0: July corn down 1.5 at 414. September down 3/4 at 422. December down 3/4 at 441. July soybeans down 9 at 1110.25. August down 9 at 1114.5. November down 8 at 1126.75. July Chicago wheat up 1.75 at 591.5. September up 0.5 at 601. December up 0.5 at 617.25. August live cattle up 207 at 243.25. October up 3 at 236.80. December up 280 at 235.87. August feeder cattle up 412 at 361.55, September up 497 at 359.52, and October up 517 at 356.10. The Dow's up 468 points at 51,671. With this look at your markets, I'm Kaylin Lair on TFN The Farm Net.
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0: 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Today, USDA participant Rod Bain and Kathleen O'Hara of the Animal and Plant Health Inspection Service are going to be discussing how the U.S. is welcoming visitors from around the world for the 2026 FIFA World Cup, but as they do their part to ensure African swine fever does not cross into our country.
3: The 2026 FIFA World Cup, soccer's premier prize, being played in venues across the U.S. and other North American host countries through July 19th.
4: Excited to welcome just the millions of travelers and visitors from the teams to the attendees who are coming to these games into the U.S.
3: The welcome from Kathleen O'Hara of USDA's Animal and Plant Health Inspection Service also comes with a reminder to travelers coming into the U.S. for the World Cup.
4: Don't pack pork.
3: The reason? The threat of African swine fever, currently not in our nation, and the potentially fatal impacts of ASF to our nation's swine herds.
4: So it's very important that we keep it out of the United States. An introduction would be devastating to our swine production, our farmers, and just the industry at large, as well as how it's hitting our pocketbooks at home.
3: As this virus can survive on both uncooked and cooked pork products, travelers are prohibited from shipping or carrying these products into the U.S.
4: So things like ham, sausage, pepperoni, pernil, pasteles, lechon, or other snacks or gifts that you may be wanting to bring from home, this is a good event to just leave the pork at home.
3: Also, if visitors to the U.S. have had any interactions with pigs in their home country, at a farm, zoo, or such,
4: when coming to the United States, make sure that if you're bringing any of the clothes or shoes that you wear around those animals, make sure that all of those are cleaned and disinfected.
3: Disinfecting luggage is also recommended, as it can also be a carrier of the African swine fever virus. O'Hara also advises travelers entering U.S. airports and ports,
4: declare any contact with livestock when you come across the borders with U.S. Customs and Border Patrol, and make sure that you wait at least 5 days before visiting any U.S. pig farms, fairs, zoos, or other places that we may have pigs in the United States.
3: In addition, travelers must declare all food, animal, and ag products at U.S. airports and ports. More information about ASF prevention is available online at www.afis.usda.gov/stopASF.
4: Everyone has a role to play. Every action that we take helps protect your neighbor and all of our pigs and our farm producers.
3: I'm Rod Bain reporting for the U.S. Department of Agriculture in Washington, D.C.
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5: Here's a look at your forecast. Sunshine mixed with clouds at times today, with a chance of thunderstorms.
6: High temperatures reach up to 81.
5: Mainly clear skies tonight.
6: Lows dip down to about 63.
5: Ample sunshine expected tomorrow.
6: Daytime highs approaching 91. High temperatures reach up to 79.
5: Thursday,
7: with thunderstorms likely.
5: 83, mainly sunny skies, Friday.
8: I'm staff meteorologist Derek Height.
5: Right now, 58.
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2: I'm Therese Crowley. President Trump in a sideline sit-down with the Emir of Qatar at the G7 summit in France with thanks for fostering the peace deal with Iran.
3: They were tough. They were strong. You know, they are the closest to Iran physically.
2: And dispelling the fake news, saying the U.S. is not investing any money in Iran after claims of a $300 billion investment fund. Fox's Trey Yang.
4: One of those officials explained the deal is performance-based, meaning Iran wouldn't benefit from sanctions relief unless they adhere to their end of the deal. This means the opening of the Strait of Hormuz and entering into detailed discussions to dismantle their nuclear program.
2: Now at the G7, the president says he'll do what he can to end Russia's Ukraine war, saying, I don't like to see 25,000 young people die every week. Fox has learned the FBI foiled an elaborate plot against the UFC Freedom 250 White House event with drones, bombings, and snipers. Five in custody. 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
5: Thank you, and good morning, everybody. It is now 61 degrees in the Fort Wood area, and before we check the news, let's take a look at our KFBD Skyscan weather forecast. A chance of showers today with thunderstorms also possible after 1 o'clock this afternoon. Increasing cloudiness with a high near 80. South wind coming in 6 to 11 miles per hour, becoming westerly this morning. And the winds could gust as high as 18 miles per hour. Partly cloudy tonight. Low about 63. Wednesday, sunny with a high near 90. Heat index values as high as 96. It'll be quite breezy tomorrow, and we'll take a complete look at Skyscan weather following this news report. The 23rd annual Pulaski County Regional Fair will begin tomorrow in the Community Park and Community Center on J.H. Williamson Jr. Drive in St. Robert. Longtime volunteer worker and past Fair Board President James Rink says this will be a true county fair.
6: We're really excited about our fair this year. We have a good lineup of our livestock shows and entertainment, and carnival, of course, is always a big hit. Bull riding, all of those things. We will have the 4-H exhibitors and FFA exhibitors, and also some exhibitors that are not part of either of those, because some of the shows are open shows. The FFA kids, they're going to be helping on Tuesday before it starts. They have a big work day where they help set everything up and do some cleanup and preparation. So we have kids from several of the chapters and the surrounding area that show up and help that. So that's always a fun day.
5: A returning attraction to the fair this year after being absent for a couple of years will be horticultural show and other exhibits in the St. Robert Community Center.
6: This show will include anything from maybe a cut rose from your garden and exhibited in a vase, flower arrangements, your prized house plant. You can bring that plant in its pot, and you can enter that in that particular class. Vegetables from the garden, fruits that you've raised, you can bring those in to be judged. As well as moving into the home art show, there's sewing, needlepoint, crocheting, canning, jellies, jams, baking, breads, pies, all of those things can be entered.
5: As James Rink told you, there'll be a lot of activities today at the fair site, from the setting up carnival rides to getting the livestock barn and the arena set up to go when the fair opens tomorrow. Admission to the fair will be free with free parking available. Unlimited carnival ride armbands will be available at a discounted price. Special events at the fair will include a cornhole tournament Wednesday evening at 8 o'clock, a dog show Thursday evening at 8 o'clock, a garden tractor pull Friday evening at 7:30 with a $5 admission fee, and Hanging for Eight extreme bull riding Saturday night at 8 o'clock with a special admission fee charge for viewing that action. 40 food vendors will be set up to serve you a wide range of food favorites that you can purchase. And if that isn't enough fair attractions for you, the annual Tri-County Fair will be held next week, June 24th through the 27th, in Shady Dell Park in Richland. As the Richland Parks and Recreation Department works to get the park ready for that, workers are finding their efforts are being complicated by the misuse of park facilities. And so they are appealing to the public for assistance. In a social media posting, they asked adults to have a conversation with young adults and teenagers in their life who use a park without supervision. There has been an increase of vandalism in the park and are items being broken. The nets at the tennis courts have broken and fallen down. Park volunteers have had to go fix them. There has been graffiti written in the lower pavilion, graffiti on picnic tables and picnic table surfaces. Park workers have had to replace the door at the pulling track that was kicked in so hard that the frame had to be replaced as well. And in their public appeal for assistance, park volunteers said, quote, "We had to replace the frame too. We work really hard to have a nice clean park for everyone to enjoy. Help us keep it that way," unquote. There was a traffic crash with injuries just before dark Monday evening in Pulaski County. The Highway Patrol reports that at the intersection of Highway 7 and Rio Road, a motorcycle and a side-by-side collided. According to the patrol, the crash occurred as a 2007 Harley-Davidson operated by a 49-year-old man from Montreal was overtaking a 2022 Polaris side-by-side operated by a 26-year-old woman from Lakeway when the side-by-side made a left-hand turn and was struck by the Harley-Davidson. The Harley-Davidson traveled off the left side of the roadway, overturned, and ejected its operator. He was flown by Mercy Lifeline to University Hospital in Columbia for treatment of serious injuries. In Laclede County, Monday evening at 5:20, an 18-year-old female driver from Lebanon was injured when her 2008 Jeep Liberty crossed the center of Highway 64 near Marshall Drive, overcorrected, traveled off the right side of the roadway, and overturned. She was transported by Mercy Ambulance to Mercy Hospital in Springfield for treatment of minor injuries. Bradley James Phillips of the 18,000 block of Hatfield Drive in the Dixon area has been arraigned in Pulaski County Associate Circuit Court in Waynesville on the Class C felony charge of delivery of a controlled substance. The Class D felony charge of possession of a controlled substance and the Class D misdemeanor charge of driving while his license was suspended. Court documents signed by Pulaski County Prosecuting Attorney Jeff Thomas allege that on or about June the 11th, Phillips possessed methamphetamine with the intent to deliver, possessed fentanyl, knowing of its presence and nature as a controlled substance, and the defendant drove a motor vehicle on Sunflower Lane during a time when his operator's license was suspended. Documents note that Phillips is a prior drug offender, having been found guilty in Pulaski County Circuit Court in 2024 of possession of a controlled substance. Phillips entered not guilty pleas to the charges at his arraignment. Judge Kevin Hillman ordered him to personally appear for a June 24th counsel status hearing and a July 10th preliminary hearing. A Columbia man has been charged with a fatal crash in Camden County where troopers said he was driving drunk. The Missouri State Highway Patrol's online crash report states that the crash happened recently on Highway 5 at the Niangua Bridge. According to the crash report, a 2004 Toyota Highlander and a 2018 BMW X3 hit head-on. The Toyota driver, a 63-year-old man from Roche, Missouri, was pronounced dead at a local hospital. the BMW driver, 27-year-old Dylan Gibson, was not hurt, but a passenger, a 22-year-old Columbia man, was flown to University Hospital in Columbia with serious injuries. Court documents state that when a Camden County deputy got to the scene, he saw Gibson throwing small bottles of alcohol off the bridge. The deputy arrested Gibson, whose blood alcohol level was recorded at 0.233%. Prosecutors have charged Gibson with DWI, death of another, and DWI, serious physical injury. He is being held in the Camden County Jail in Camdenton without bond. Our morning news continues now with the Fort Wood Report from Maria Cassidy of the Fort Leonard Wood Public Affairs Office.
7: 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From the Fort Leonard Public Affairs Office, this is Maria Cassidy with the Fort Wood Report.
5: 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Let's take a look now at our KFBD Skyscan weather forecast. A chance of showers today with thunderstorms also possible after 1 o'clock this afternoon. Increasing cloudiness, a high near 80. South wind coming in 6 to 11 miles an hour, becoming westerly later this morning. Winds could gust as high as 18 miles per hour. Partly cloudy tonight, overnight low 63. Wednesday, sunny with a high near 90. Heat index values as high as 96. Breezy with a southerly wind 10 to 15 miles an hour, increasing to 16 to 21 miles per hour in the afternoon, and the winds could gust as high as 36 miles per hour. Wednesday night, showers and thunderstorms, overnight low 69. And then Thursday, a chance of showers and thunderstorms, otherwise partly sunny, high near 79. Thursday night, a chance of showers before 1 a.m., overnight low 59. Friday, Juneteenth, it'll be sunny with a high near 82 degrees. Friday night, mostly clear, overnight low 62. A chance of showers after 1 in the afternoon on Saturday with a high near 84. A chance of showers and thunderstorms Saturday night, low about 69. Showers are likely and possibly a thunderstorm on Sunday, high near 85. Showers and possibly a thunderstorm overnight Sunday night, mostly cloudy, low about 70. And then on Monday, a chance of showers and thunderstorms, partly sunny with a high near 84 degrees. Currently, our temperature is 61 degrees in the Fort Wood area, recorded at our studios in St. Robert. And that is our live and local news report this morning on KFBD 97.9 FM Waynesville, Missouri. Time to check the latest obituaries brought to you by Memorial Chapels and Crematory of Waynesville St. Robert, Memorial Chapel of Richland, and Memorial Sunset Estate Cemetery in West Waynesville. Well, there are no obituary notices to report this morning, but we do invite you to join us every Monday through Friday morning at this time to hear the latest news from local and area funeral homes.
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9: July, corn down a quarter at 415 and a quarter. September, up a quarter at 423. December, up a half at 442 and a quarter. July, soybeans down 8 and a quarter at 1111. August, down 7 and 3 quarters at 1115 and 3 quarters. November, down 7 and a half at 1127 and a quarter. July, Chicago wheat up 7 at 596 and 3 quarters. September, up 5 and 3 quarters at 606 and a quarter. December, up 5 and 3 quarters at 622 and a half. August live cattle up 207 at 243.25, October up 3 at 236.80, December up 280 at 235.87. August feeder cattle up 412 at 361.55, September up 497 at 359.52, and October up 517 at 356.10. The Dow is up 468 points at 51,671. With this look at your markets, I'm Kaylin Lair. 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

0: I get high.
1: July corn down 1.5 at 414. September down 1.25 at 421.5. December down 1 at 440.75. July soybeans down 10.5 at 1108.75. August down 9.75 at 1113.75. November down 8.75 at 1126. July Chicago wheat up 4.25 at 594, September up 3 at 603.5, December up 2.75 at 619.5. August live cattle up 207 at 243.25, October up 3 at 236.80, December up 280 at 235.87. August feeder cattle up 412 at 361.55, September up 497 at 359.52, and October up 517 at 356.10. The Dow's up 468 points at 51,671. With this look at your markets, I'm Kaylin Lair on TFN, the Farm Net.
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3: Here's a look at your forecast. Sunshine mixed with clouds at times today with a chance of thunderstorms. High temperatures reach up to 81. Mainly clear skies tonight. Lows dip down to about 63. Ample sunshine expected tomorrow. Daytime highs approaching 91. High temperatures reach up to 79 Thursday, with thunderstorms likely. 83, mainly sunny skies Friday. I'm staff meteorologist Derek Height. Currently 60.
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2: Gianna Pelosi. President Trump is at the G7 summit in France, fresh off announcing a peace deal with Iran. He said this, sitting next to the Emir of Qatar.
3: They will not develop, purchase, buy, or any other thing. They're not going to acquire a nuclear weapon. If they do, all hell will rain down on them.
2: The war in Ukraine also expected to be a topic of discussion. The FBI revealing they thwarted an alleged plot targeting this past weekend's UFC Freedom 250 event at the White House.
4: Officials telling Fox a network of nearly 24 potential plotters were identified, and the alleged plan allegedly included explosive-packed drones hitting buildings near the event, forcing a mass evacuation, and then steering crowds, get this, toward a pre-staged sniper team.
2: Fox's Todd Pyro, America's listening to Fox News.
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5: Thank you, and good morning, everyone. It is now 64 degrees in the Fort Wood area, and before we check the news, let's take a look at our KFBD Skyscan weather forecast. A chance of showers today with thunderstorms also possible after 1 o'clock this afternoon. Increasing cloudiness with a high near 80. South wind 6 to 11 miles an hour, becoming westerly later on this morning. Now the winds could gust as high as 18 miles per hour. Partly cloudy tonight, low about 63, and then sunny on Wednesday with a high near 90. Heat index values as high as 96, and we'll take a complete look at Skyscan weather following this news report. The 23rd annual Pulaski County Regional Fair will begin tomorrow in the Community Park and Community Center on J.H. Williamson Jr. Drive in St. Robert. Longtime volunteer worker and past Fair Board President James Rink says this will be a true county fair.
6: We're really excited about our fair this year. We have a good lineup of our livestock shows and entertainment, and carnival, of course, is always a big hit, bull riding, all of those things. We will have the 4-H exhibitors and FFA exhibitors, and also some exhibitors that are not part of either of those, because some of the shows are open shows. The FFA kids, they're going to be helping on Tuesday before it starts. They have a big work day where they help set everything up and do some cleanup and preparation. So we have kids from several of the chapters in the surrounding area that show up and help that. So that's always a fun day.
5: And a returning attraction at the fair this year, after being absent for a couple of years, will be a horticultural show and other exhibits in the St. Robert Community Center.
6: This show will include anything from maybe a cut rose from your garden and exhibited in a vase, flower arrangements, your prize house plant. You can bring that plant in its pot, and you can enter that in that particular class. Vegetables from the garden, fruits that you've raised, you can bring those in to be judged. As well as moving into the home art show, there's sewing, needlepoint, crocheting, canning, jellies, jams, baking, breads, pies, all of those things can be entered.
5: And as James Rink told you, there'll be a lot of activity today at the fair site, from setting up carnival rides to getting the livestock barn and the arena ready when the fair opens tomorrow. Now, admission to the fair will be free with free parking available. Unlimited carnival ride armbands will be available at a discounted price. Special events at the fair will include a cornhole tournament Wednesday evening at 8 o'clock, a dog show Thursday evening at 8 o'clock, a garden tractor pull Friday evening at 7:30 with a $5 admission fee, and hanging parade extreme bull riding Saturday night at 8 o'clock with a special admission fee charge for viewing that action. 40 food vendors will be set up to serve you a wide range of food favorites that you can purchase. And if that isn't enough fair attractions for you, the annual Tri-County Fair will be held next week, June 24th through the 27th in Shady Dell Park in Richland. As the Richland Parks and Recreation Department works to get the park ready for that, workers are finding their efforts are being complicated by the misuse of park facilities. And so they are appealing to the public for assistance. In a social media posting, they ask adults to have a conversation with young adults and teenagers in their life who use the park without supervision. There's been an increase of vandalism in the park and or items being broken. The nets at the tennis court have fallen down. Park volunteers have had to go fix them. There has been graffiti written in the lower pavilion. Graffiti on picnic tables and picnic table surfaces. Paid workers have had to replace the door at the pulling track that was kicked in so hard that the frame had to be replaced as well. And in their public appeal for assistance, park volunteers said, quote, "We worked really hard to have a nice, clean park for everyone to enjoy. Help us keep it that way," unquote. There was a traffic crash with injuries just before dark Monday evening in Pulaski County. The Highway Patrol reports that at the intersection of Highway 7 and Rio Road, a motorcycle and a side-by-side collided. According to the patrol, the crash occurred as a 2007 Harley-Davidson, operated by a 49-year-old man from Montreal, was overtaking a 2022 Polaris side-by-side operated by a 26-year-old woman from Lakeway. When the side-by-side made a left turn, it was struck by the Harley-Davidson. The Harley-Davidson traveled off the left side of the roadway, overturned, and ejected its operator, and he was flown by Mercy Lifeline to University Hospital in Columbia for treatment of serious injuries. In Laclede County, Monday evening at 5:20, an 18-year-old female driver from Lebanon was injured when her 2008 Jeep Liberty crossed the center of Highway 64 near Marshall Drive, overcorrected, traveled off the right side of the roadway, and overturned. She was transported by Mercy Ambulance to Mercy Hospital in Springfield for treatment of minor injuries. Bradley James Phillips of the 18,000 block of Hatfield Drive in the Dixon area has been arraigned in Pulaski County Associate Circuit Court in Waynesville on the Class C felony charge of delivery of a controlled substance. The Class D felony charge of possession of a controlled substance and the Class D misdemeanor charge of driving while his license was suspended. Court documents signed by Pulaski County Prosecuting Attorney Jeff Thomas allege that on or about June the 11th, Phillips possessed methamphetamine with the intent to deliver, possessed fentanyl knowing of its presence and nature as a controlled substance, and the defendant drove a motor vehicle on Sunflower Lane during a time when his operator's license was suspended. Documents note that Phillips is a prior drug offender, having been found guilty in Pulaski County Circuit Court in 2024 of possession of a controlled substance. Phillips entered not guilty pleas to the charges at his arraignment. Judge Kevin Hillman ordered him to personally appear for a June 24th counsel status hearing and a July 10th preliminary hearing. A Columbia man has been charged with a fatal crash in Camden County, where troopers said he was driving drunk. The Missouri State Highway Patrol's online crash report states that the crash happened recently on Highway 5 at the Niangua Bridge. According to the crash report, a 2004 Toyota Highlander and a 2018 BMW X3 hit head-on. The Toyota driver, a 63-year-old man from Roche, Missouri, was pronounced dead at a local hospital. The BMW driver, 27-year-old Dylan Gibson, was not hurt, but a passenger, 22-year-old Columbia man, was flown to University Hospital in Columbia with serious injuries. Court documents state that when a Camden County deputy got to the scene, he saw Gibson throwing small bottles of alcohol off the bridge. The deputy arrested Gibson, whose blood alcohol level was recorded at 0.233%. Prosecutors have charged Gibson with DWI, death of another person, and DWI, serious physical injury to another person. He was being held in the Camden County Jail in Camdenton without bond. Let's ring today's lunch bell. At the Waynesville St. Robert Senior Center, they'll be serving chili with ground beef, cornbread, tomato, and cucumbers, also milk. At the Warren Senior Center, it is smothered chicken, stuffing, scalloped potatoes, carrots, and milk. 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At the Dixon Senior Center, served with egg rolls, fried rice, mixed vegetables, fruit, and 2% milk. 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Let's take a look now at our KFBD SkyScan weather forecast. A chance of showers today with thunderstorms also possible after 1 in the afternoon. Increasing cloudiness, a high near 80. South wind 6 to 11 miles an hour, switching over to the westerly position from the west this morning later. Winds could gust as high as 18 miles per hour, partly cloudy tonight. Low about 63. Wednesday will be sunny with a high near 90. Heat index values as high as 96, and it'll be breezy with a south wind 10 to 15 miles an hour blasting in, increasing to 16 to 21 miles per hour in the afternoon, and the winds could gust as high as 36 miles per hour tomorrow. Tomorrow night, showers and thunderstorms, overnight low 69. Thursday, a chance of showers and thunderstorms, partly sunny, high near 79. Thursday night, a chance of showers before 1 a.m., mostly cloudy, overnight low around 59. On Friday, Juneteenth, it'll be sunny with a high near 82. Friday night, mostly clear, low about 62, a chance of showers after 1 p.m. Saturday, with a high near 84, a chance of showers Saturday night and thunderstorms, partly cloudy, low about 69. Sunday showers are likely and possibly a thunderstorm, high near 85. Sunday night showers and possibly a thunderstorm, mostly cloudy, low about 70. Monday, a chance of showers and thunderstorms, partly sunny with a high near 84. Currently, it is 66 degrees in the Fort Wood area, recorded at our studios in St. Robert, and that's our live and local news report this morning on KFBD 97.9 FM, Waynesville, Missouri.
7: July corn down 1.5 at 414, September down 1.25 at 421.5, December down 1 at 440.75. July soybeans down 10.5 at 1108.75, August down 9.75 at 1113.75, November down 8.75 at 1126. July Chicago wheat up 4.25 at 594, September up 3 at 603.5, December up 2.75 at 619.5. August live cattle up 207 at 243.25, October up 3 at 236.80, December up 280 at 235.87. August feeder cattle up 412 at 361.55, September up 497 at 359.52, and October up 517 at 356.10. The Dow's up 468 points at 51,671. With a look at your markets, I'm Kayla Lair on TFN, the Farm Net.
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0: July corn down 1¾ at 4:13¾. September down 1¼ at 4:21½. December down 1¼ at 4:40½. July soybeans down 10 at 11:09¼. August down 9¼ at 11:14¼. November down 7¾ at 11:27. July Chicago wheat up 4¼ at 5.94. September up 3 at 6:03½. December up 2¾ at 6:19½. August live cattle up 2.07 at 2.43.25. October up 3 at 2.36.80. December up 2.80 at 2.35.87. August feeder cattle up 4.12 at 3.61.55. September up 4.97 at 3.59.52. And October up 5.17 at 3.56.10. The Dow is up 468 points at 51,671. 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
1: Step right up, folks. The Midway is calling at the 2026 Pulaski County Regional Fair. 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Wednesday through Friday, it runs from 5 until 10:30. 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
2: Here's a look at your forecast. Chance of thunderstorms today, otherwise sunshine mixed with clouds at times. Daytime highs approaching 81. Mainly clear skies tonight. Lows level off around 63. Highs level off around 91. Tomorrow, bright sunshine. High of 79 Thursday, with thunderstorms likely. 83, mainly sunny skies Friday. I'm staff meteorologist Derek Height. Currently, 69.
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2: News, I'm Therese Crowley. President Trump at the G7 summit in France declares Iran will not develop, buy, or acquire a nuclear weapon under the Iran peace deal. And if they do, all hell will rain down on them. Also expressing some frustration with Israel's 11th-hour strike on Hezbollah in Beirut.
3: We should have been able to do this yet faster. It just goes on forever. And when that happens, it throws a negative light on the big deal, and that's the deal with Iran.
2: At the G7, turning his focus to Ukraine's president and the Russian war.
4: It's been 4 years of war now. The president, though, going into this meeting, seemed very optimistic about bringing this war to an end. He said that maybe we can do something. So perhaps that is the momentum he's feeling from the Iran deal.
2: Fox's Aisha Hosni. Fox has learned the FBI foiled an elaborate plot against the UFC Freedom 250 White House event. 23 suspected, 5 in custody. America. 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
5: Here's a look at your forecast. Chance of thunderstorms today. Otherwise, cloudy skies with a few peaks of sun. High temperatures reach up to 81. Lows dip down to about 63. Tonight, mainly clear skies. Bright sunshine tomorrow. Highs level off around 91. Thunderstorms likely Thursday. High of 79. 83, mainly clear Friday. I'm staff meteorologist Derek Height. Right now, 69.
6: July corn down 1 3/4 at 413 3/4. September down 1 1/4 at 421 1/2. December down 1 1/4 at 440 1/2. July soybeans down 10 at 1109 1/4. August down 9 1/4 at 1114 1/4. November down 7 3/4 at 1127. July Chicago wheat up 4 1/4 at 594. September up 3 at 603 1/2. December up 2 3/4 at 619 1/2. August live cattle up 207 at 243.25. October up 3 at 236.80. December up 280 at 235.87. August feeder cattle up 412 at 361.55. September up 497 at 359.52. And October up 517 at 356.10. The Dow is up 468 points at 51,671. With this week, your markets, I'm Kaylin Lair on TFN, the Farm Net.
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0: July corn up 2 at 417 and a half. September up 2 and 3 quarters at 425 and a half. December up 3 and a quarter at 445. July soybeans up 11 and a half at 1130 and 3 quarters. August up 12 and 3 quarters at 1136 and a quarter. November up 13 and a quarter at 1148. July Chicago wheat up 12 and a half at 602 and a quarter. September up 10 and 3 quarters at 611 and a quarter. December up 10 and a half at 627 and a quarter. August live cattle up 250 at 245.75. October up 305 at 239.85. December up 310 at 238.97. August feeder cattle up 375 at 365.30. September up 385 at 368.37. And October up 415 at 360.25. The Dow is up 334 points at 52,005. With this look at your markets, I'm Killen Lair on TFN, the Farm Net.
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3: Here's a look at your forecast. Chance of thunderstorms today, otherwise cloudy skies with a few peaks of sun. High temperatures reach up to 81. Lows dip down to about 63. Tonight, mainly clear skies. Bright sunshine tomorrow. Highs level off around 91. Thunderstorms likely Thursday, high of 79. 83, mainly clear Friday. I'm staff meteorologist Derek Height. Currently 68.
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2: News. I'm Gianna Delosi. The FBI revealing that it foiled an alleged terror plot targeting Sunday's UFC Freedom event at the White House. Officials say nearly two dozen plotters were identified with five people in custody.
3: Investigators tell Fox the plan was to use drones with explosives to hit buildings near the White House, which would force a mass evacuation and steer crowds toward a pre-staged sniper team. A, quote, second wave was allegedly planning to storm the White House gate.
2: Fox's David Spunt, President Trump rolling into the G7 after striking a framework deal to end the war with Iran.
4: I'll probably have a press conference and read it to you word by word so that the press covers it accurately.
2: And the president says the vice president, J.D. Vance, will attend a formal signing ceremony in Switzerland Friday.
5: No matter what happens, Iran's nuclear program has been destroyed. They have no enrichment capacity.
2: Vance on Fox. 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
6: Here's a look at your forecast. Chance of thunderstorms today, otherwise cloudy skies with a few peaks of sun. High temperatures reach up to 81. Lows dip down to about 63. Tonight, mainly clear skies. Bright sunshine tomorrow. Highs level off around 91. Thunderstorms likely Thursday, high of 79. 83, mainly clear Friday. I'm staff meteorologist Derek Height. Currently 68.
7: July corn up a quarter at 415 and three quarters, September up one and a quarter at 424, December up two and a quarter at 444. July soybeans up nine at 1128 and a quarter, August up 10 at 1133 and a half, November up 11 and three quarters at 1146 and a half. July Chicago wheat up 10 and three quarters at 600 and a half, September up eight at 608 and a half, December up seven and a half at 624 and a quarter. August live cattle up 317 at 246.42, October up 342 at 240.22, December up 327 at 239.15. August feeder cattle up 420 at 365.75, September up 425 at 363.77, and October up 447 at 360.57. The Dow's up 352 points at 52,023. With this look at your markets, I'm Kaylin Lair on TFN, the Farm Net.
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0: July corn up a quarter at 4.15¾, September up 1¼ at 4.24, December up 2¼ at 4.44. July soybeans up 9 at 11.28¼, August up 10 at 11.33½, November up 11¾ at 11.46½. July Chicago wheat up 10¾ at 600½, September up 8 at 608½, December up 7½ at 624¼. August live cattle up 317 at 246.42, October up 342 at 240.22, December up 327 at 239.15. August feeder cattle up 420 at 365.75, September up 425 at 363.77, and October up 447 at 360.57. The Dow's up 352 points at 52,023. With this look at your markets, I'm Kaylin Lair on TFN, the Farm Net.
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6: Here's a look at your forecast. Chance of thunderstorms today, otherwise cloudy skies with a few peaks of sun. High temperatures reach up to 81. Lows dip down to about 63. Tonight, mainly clear skies. Bright sunshine tomorrow, highs level off around 91. Thunderstorms likely Thursday, high of 79. 83, mainly clear Friday. I'm staff meteorologist Derek Height. Right now, it's 75 degrees.
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2: Fox News, I'm Gianna DeLosi. The FBI revealing that it foiled an alleged terror plot targeting Sunday's UFC Freedom event at the White House. Officials say nearly two dozen plotters were identified with five people in custody.
3: Investigators tell Fox the plan was to use drones with explosives to hit buildings near the White House, which would force a mass evacuation and steer crowds toward a pre-staged sniper team. A, quote, second wave was allegedly planning to storm the White House gate.
2: Fox's David Spund, President Trump rolling into the G7 after striking a framework deal to end the war with Iran.
4: I'll probably have a press conference and read it to you word by word so that the press covers it accurately.
2: Now the president says the vice president, J.D. Vance, will attend a formal signing ceremony in Switzerland Friday.
5: No matter what happens, Iran's nuclear program has been destroyed. They have no enrichment capacity.
2: Vance on Fox, America's listening to Fox News.
6: Here's a look at your forecast. Chance of thunderstorms today. Otherwise, cloudy skies with a few peaks of sun. High temperatures reach up to 81. Lows dip down to about 63. Tonight, mainly clear skies. Bright sunshine tomorrow. Highs level off around 91. Thunderstorms likely Thursday. High of 79. 83, mainly clear Friday. I'm staff meteorologist Derek Height. Right now, it's 75 degrees.
7: July corn down 1 at 414.5, September unchanged at 422.75, December up 1 at 442.75. July soybeans up 7 at 1126.25, August up 8 at 1131.5, November up 10 at 1144.75. July Chicago wheat up 9.25 at 599, September up 6.75 at 607.25, December up 6.5 at 623.25. August live cattle up 440 at 247.65. October up 440 at 241.20, December up 422 at 240.10. August feeder cattle up 552 at 367.07, September up 565 at 365.17, and October up 627 at 362.37. The Dow's up 454 points at 52,125. With this look at your markets, I'm Kaylin Lair on TFN, the Farm Net.
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honey, I know I've said it too many times before. 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

0: July corn down a half at 4:15, September up a half at 4:23 1/4, December up 1 1/4 at 4:43. July soybeans up 9 1/4 at 11:28 1/2, August up 9 3/4 at 11:33 1/4, November up 11 1/2 at 11:46 1/4. July Chicago wheat up 8 3/4 at 5:98 1/2, September up 6 1/2 at 6:07, December up 6 1/2 at 6:23 1/4. August live cattle up 4.75 at 2:48, October up 4.47 at 2:41.27, December up 4.32 at 2:40.20. August feeder cattle up 5.75 at 3.67.30, September up 5.80 at 3.65.32, and October up 6.20 at 3.62.30. The Dow is up 479 points at 52,150. With this look at your markets, I'm Keelan Lair on TFN The Farm Net.
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3: Here's a look at your forecast. Chance of thunderstorms today, otherwise cloudy skies with a few peaks of sun. High temperatures reach up to 81. Lows dip down to about 63. Tonight, mainly clear skies. Bright sunshine tomorrow, highs level off around 91. Thunderstorms likely Thursday, high of 79. 83, mainly clear Friday. I'm staff meteorologist Derek Height. Right now, it's 75 degrees.
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2: Fox News, I'm Gianna Gelosi. The time and place confirmed for Iran and the U.S. to formally sign a deal to end the fighting.
3: The stunning lakeside resort of Bergenstock, Switzerland, will be the setting for the ceremonial signing of the agreement to end the war with Iran. The Swiss Foreign Ministry has made the announcement. Vice President J.D. Vance is due to ink the deal on behalf of President Trump.
2: Fox's Jonathan Savage, the FBI revealing that they thwarted an alleged plot targeting this past weekend's UFC Freedom 250 event at the White House.
4: Officials telling Fox a network of nearly two dozen potential plotters were identified, and the alleged plan allegedly included explosive-packed drones hitting buildings near the event, forcing a mass evacuation, and then steering crowds, get this, toward a pre-staged sniper team.
2: Fox's Todd Pyro, America's listening to Fox News.
5: Here's a look at your forecast. Storms likely
6: this afternoon.
5: Otherwise, cloudy skies with a few peaks of sun.
6: Daytime highs approaching 81. Lows level off around 63.
5: Tonight,
6: mainly clear skies.
5: Bright sunshine expected. Tomorrow,
6: highs level off around 91.
5: Thunderstorms likely
6: Thursday. Daytime highs approaching 79.
5: 83,
6: mainly clear
5: Friday.
6: I'm staff meteorologist Derek Height. Currently, it's 78 degrees.
7: July corn down a half at 4:15. September up a half at 4:23 1/4. December up 1 1/4 at 4:43. July soybeans up 9 1/4 at 11:28 1/2. August up 9 3/4 at 11:33 1/4. November up 11 1/2 at 11:46 1/4. July Chicago wheat up 8 3/4 at 5:98 1/2. September up 6 1/2 at 6:07. December up 6 1/2 at 6:23 1/4. August live cattle up 4.75 at 2:48. October up 4.47 at 2:41.27. December up 4.32 at 2:40.20. August feeder cattle up 5.75 at 3.67.30. September up 5.80 at 3.65.32. And October up 6.20 at 3.62.30. The Dow is up 479 points at 52,150. 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

0: 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September up a half at 4:23 1/4. December up 1 1/4 at 4:43. July soybeans up 9 1/4 at 11:28 1/2. August up 9 3/4 at 11:33 1/4. November up 11 1/2 at 11:46 1/4. July Chicago wheat up 8 3/4 at 5:98 1/2. September up 6 1/2 at 6:07. December up 6 1/2 at 6:23 1/4. August live cattle up 4.75 at 2:48. October up 4.47 at 2:41.27. December up 4.32 at 2:40.20. August feeder cattle up 5.75 at 3.67.30. September up 5.80 at 3.65.32. And October up 6.20 at 3.62.30. The Dow's up 479 points at 52,150. With this look at your markets, I'm Keelan Lair on TFN, the Farm Net.
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2: Here's a look at your forecast. Storms likely this afternoon, otherwise cloudy skies with a few peaks of sun. Daytime highs approaching 81. Lows level off around 63. Tonight, mainly clear skies. Bright sunshine expected. Tomorrow, highs level off around 91. Thunderstorms likely Thursday. Daytime highs approaching 79. 83, mainly clear Friday. I'm Staff Meteorologist Derek Height. Currently, 73.
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0: Here's a look at your forecast. Storms likely
1: this afternoon.
0: Otherwise, cloudy skies with a few peaks of sun.
1: Daytime highs approaching 81. Lows level off around 63.
0: Tonight,
1: mainly clear skies.
0: Bright sunshine expected.
1: Tomorrow,
0: highs level off around 91.
1: Thunderstorms likely
0: Thursday.
1: Daytime highs approaching 79.
0: 83,
1: mainly clear
0: Friday.
1: I'm staff meteorologist Derek Height.
0: Currently
1: 73.
2: July, corn down a half at 4:15, September up a half at 4:23 1/4, December up 1 1/4 at 4:43. July soybeans up 9 1/4 at 11:28 1/2, August up 9 3/4 at 11:33 1/4, November up 11 1/2 at 11:46 1/4. July Chicago wheat up 8 3/4 at 5:98 1/2, September up 6 1/2 at 6:07, December up 6 1/2 at 6:23 1/4. August live cattle up 4.75 at 2:48, October up 4.47 at 2:41.27, December up 4.32 at 2:40.20. August feeder cattle up 5.75 at 3.67.30, September up 5.80 at 3.65.32, and October up 6.20 at 3.62.30. The Dow's up 479 points at 52,150. With this look at your markets, I'm Keelan Lair on TFN, the Farm Net.
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What's your name? 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Are you married?

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It's a shame to do a woman that way. 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Some pictures? 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

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Now, wait a minute. Are you leaving? Oh, come on back, hon. What's the matter?

0: Let's take a look at your closing settlement report. July corn down 1¾ at 413¾. September down 1/4 at 422½. December up 3/4 at 442½. July soybeans up 10¾ at 1130. August up 11 at 1134½. November up 11¾ at 1146½. July Chicago wheat up 6¼ at 596. September up 3¾ at 604¼. December up 5 at 621¾. August live cattle up 595 at 249.20. And October up 520 at 242. August feeder cattle up 532 at 360.687. September up 575 at 365.27. And October up 632 at 362.42. July lean hogs are down 177 at 94.80. With this look at your closing settlement report, I'm Kaylin Lair on TFN The Farm Net.
1: Here's a look at your forecast. Chance of thunderstorms this afternoon. Otherwise, sunshine mixed with clouds at times. High temperatures reach up to 81. Partly cloudy skies again tonight. Lows dip down to about 65. Mainly sunny skies tomorrow. High temperatures reach up to 91. Chance of thunderstorms Thursday with highs in the upper 70s. Mainly clear skies Friday. I'm staff meteorologist Derek Height. Currently, it's 75 degrees.
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The stripe was white, it was 18 feet from the bow to the stern light. Second hand from a dealer in Atlanta, I rode up with Daddy when he went there to get her.

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2: Fox News, I'm John Saucier. A peace deal will soon be signed between the U.S. and Iran to end this conflict in the Middle East. Kentucky Senator Rand Paul tells Fox Business he's glad to hear it.
3: You know, I think the sooner the war's over, the better. The better for the American consumer, the better for the American farmer with fertilizer prices. So I'm in favor of Trump's peace negotiations.
2: President Trump says he hopes this signing happens as soon as Friday. The Justice Department announcing today they're charging 15 people for allegedly impeding immigration agents, part of so-called Antifa group. U.S. Attorney for the District of Minnesota, Dana Rosen, accused the suspects of blocking immigration activity and following agents during an immigration crackdown in Minnesota this year.
4: Such stalking and other direct actions against law enforcement are criminal, they're un-American, and they'll be met with swift justice.
2: Rosen says more than a dozen of the people charged have already been arrested. 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
5: Here's a look at your forecast. Chance of thunderstorms this afternoon. Otherwise, sunshine mixed with clouds at times. High temperatures reach up to 81. Partly cloudy skies again tonight. Lows dip down to about 65. Mainly sunny skies tomorrow. High temperatures reach up to 91. Chance of thunderstorms Thursday, with highs in the upper 70s. Mainly clear skies Friday. I'm staff meteorologist Derek Height. Currently, it's 75 degrees.
6: Let's take a look at your closing sentiment report. July corn down 1 3/4 at 4.13 3/4. September down 1/4 at 4.22 1/2. December up 3/4 at 4.42 1/2. July soybeans up 10 3/4 at 11.30. August up 11 at 11.34 1/2. November up 11 3/4 at 11.46 1/2. July Chicago wheat up 6 1/4 at 5.96. September up 3 3/4 at 6.04 1/4. December up 5 at 6.21 3/4. August live cattle up 5.95 at 2.49.20, and October up 5.20 at 2.42. August feeder cattle up 5.32 at 3.66.87. September up 5.75 at 3.65.27, and October up 6.32 at 3.62.42. July lean hogs are down 177 at 94.80. With this look at your closing sentiment report, I'm Kaylin Lair on TFN The Farm Net.
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0: Cloudy skies again tonight. Lows dip down to about 65. Mainly sunny skies tomorrow. High temperatures reach up to 91. Chance of thunderstorms Thursday with highs in the upper 70s. Mainly clear skies Friday. I'm staff meteorologist Derek Height. Currently, it's 77 degrees.
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Here's a look at your forecast. Chance of thunderstorms this afternoon. Otherwise, sunshine mixed with clouds at times. High temperatures reach up to 81. Partly

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2: Fox News, I'm Tom Graham. Iran's top diplomat says a tentative deal to end the war with the U.S. would require Israel to withdraw from Lebanon.
3: Israel has rejected any notion that they'll pull out of Lebanon or stop fighting Hezbollah, which has been attacking settlements in northern Israel. Today, Reuters reported that Hezbollah received promises from Iran that its leaders will not sign a final nuclear deal with the U.S. unless Israel withdraws from Lebanon.
2: Fox's Max Gordon, Trump administration has not said whether Lebanon was part of the final agreement. At least one death is blamed on severe flash flooding in parts of Texas.
4: It claimed the life of a woman who was driving northwest of San Antonio. She ended up getting pulled into a creek that had been overflowing, and police there say she called 911. They were on the phone with her for several minutes before the line went dead.
2: Fox Weather's Katie Byrne, America, is listening to Fox News.
5: Here's a look at your forecast. Chance of thunderstorms this afternoon. Otherwise, sunshine mixed with clouds at times. High temperatures reach up to 81. Partly cloudy skies again tonight. Lows dip down to about 65. Mainly sunny skies tomorrow. High temperatures reach up to 91. Chance of thunderstorms Thursday, with highs in the upper 70s. Mainly clear skies Friday. I'm staff meteorologist Derek Height. Currently, it's 77 degrees.
6: Let's take a look at your closing sentiment report. July corn down 1 3/4 at 4.13 3/4. September down 1/4 at 4.22 1/2. December up 3/4 at 4.42 1/2. July soybeans up 10 3/4 at 11.30. August up 11 at 11.34 1/2. November up 11 3/4 at 11.46 1/2. July Chicago wheat up 6 1/4 at 5.96. September up 3 3/4 at 6.04 1/4. December up 5 at 6.21 3/4. August live cattle up 5.95 at 2.49.20, and October up 5.20 at 2.42. August feeder cattle up 5.32 at 3.66.87. September up 5.75 at 3.65.27, and October up 6.32 at 3.62.42. July lean hogs are down 177 at 94.80. With this look at your closing sentiment report, I'm Kayla Lair on TFN The Farm Net.
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man knows the best thing that he can do is just look her in the eye and beg for mercy and face the bitter truth.

0: Here's a look at your forecast. A mix of clouds and sun this afternoon with a slight chance of thunderstorms. Highs level off around 81. 65 tonight, partly cloudy skies. Mainly sunny skies tomorrow. Daytime highs approaching 91. Daytime highs approaching 80 Thursday with a chance for storms. 83, mainly clear Friday. I'm staff meteorologist Derek Height. Right now, 79.
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2: Fox News, I'm John Saucier. The U.S. and Iran agreeing to extend a ceasefire for 60 days. Specifics of the deal are scarce. President Trump says it won't be made public until it's signed on Friday. Senate Majority Leader John Thune says he believes in the Trump administration's ability to negotiate a good deal.
3: I fully believe that the president and his team are moving in the right direction, getting the strait open, getting those shipping lanes opened again, I think is going to be really essential.
2: But Senate Minority Leader Chuck Schumer calls for the president to make the details of this deal public.
4: After more than 100 days of bloodshed, 13 Americans killed, hundreds more wounded, tens of billions of dollars spent, what exactly did we get out of Trump's failed war?
2: President Trump says he supports sending the details of the deal to Congress for a review. U.S. and Iranian officials have offered contradictory statements about what's been agreed to. 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
5: Here's a look at your forecast. A mix of clouds and sun this afternoon with a slight chance of thunderstorms. Highs level off around 81. 65 tonight, partly cloudy skies. Mainly sunny skies tomorrow. Daytime highs approaching 91. Daytime highs approaching 80 Thursday with a chance for storms. 83, mainly clear Friday. I'm staff meteorologist Derek Height. Right now, 79.
6: Let's take a look at your closing settlement report. July corn down 1 3/4 at 413 3/4. September down 1/4 at 422 1/2. December up 3/4 at 442 1/2. July soybeans up 10 3/4 at 1130. August up 11 at 1134 1/2. November up 11 3/4 at 1146 1/2. July Chicago wheat up 6 1/4 at 596. September up 3 3/4 at 604 1/4. December up 5 at 621 3/4. August live cattle up 595 at 249.20. And October up 520 at 242. August feeder cattle up 532 at 366.87. September up 575 at 365.27. And October up 632 at 362.42. July lean hogs are down 177 at 94.80. With this look at your closing settlement report, I'm Kaylin Lair on TFN The Farm Net.
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0: Yeah, Breaker 19, this here's a rubber duck. You got a copy on me, Big Ben? Come on. Yeah, 10-4, Big Ben, for sure, for sure. By golly, it's clean clear to Flagtown. Come on. Yeah, it's a big 10-4 there, Big Ben. Yeah, we definitely got the front door, good buddy. Mercy sakes alive, looks like we've got us a convoy.
1: It was the dark of the moon on the 6th of June in a Kenworth pulling logs. Cab over Pete with a reefer on and a Jimmy hauling hogs. We is heading for Bear on I-10 about a mile out of Shaky Town. I says, Pigpen, this here's a rubber duck and I'm about to put the hammer

0: you will back off them hogs. 10-4, about 5 miles or so. 10, roger, them hogs is getting intense up here.
1: By the time we got into Tulsa Town, we had 85 trucks in all. But they's a roadblock up on the Cloverleaf, and them bears was wall to wall. Yeah, them smokies as thick as bugs on a bumper. They even had a bear in the air. I says, calling all trucks, this here's the duck. We about to go a-hunting.

0: that big pen? Negatory, big pen, you're still too close. Yeah, them hulk is starting to close up my sinuses. Mercy sakes, you better back off another 10.
1: Well, we rolled up Interstate 44 like a rocket sled on rails. We tore up all of our swindle sheets and left them setting on the scales. By the time we hit that shy town, them bears was getting smart. They'd brought up some reinforcements from the Illinois National Guard. There's armored cars and tanks and jeeps and rigs of every size. Yeah, them chicken coops was full of bears and choppers filled the skies. Well, we shot the line, we went for broke with 1,000 screaming trucks and 11 long-haired friends of Jesus in a chartreuse microbus.
0: Yeah, rubber duck to a sodbuster. Come on there, you have 10-4 sodbuster. Listen, you want to put that microbus in behind that suicide jockey? Yeah, he's hauling dynamite and he needs all the help he can get.
1: Well, we laid a strip for the Jersey Shore and prepared to cross the line. I could see the bridge was lined with bears, but it didn't have a doggone dime. I says, Pigpen, this here's a rubber duck. We just ain't gonna pay no toll. So we crashed the gate doing 98. I says, let them truckers roll.

0: Uh-oh. Well, the Osmo wants me to be honked out there for sure. Well, mercy sakes, good buddy. We're going to back on out here, so keep the buttons off your glass and the bears off your...
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0: Here's a look at your forecast. A mix of clouds and sun this afternoon with a slight chance of thunderstorms. Highs level off around 81. 65 tonight, partly cloudy skies. Mainly sunny skies tomorrow. Daytime highs approaching 91. Daytime highs approaching 80 Thursday with a chance for storms. 83, mainly clear Friday. I'm staff meteorologist Derek Height. Right now, 79.
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2: Fox News, I'm Tom Graham. The FBI says it broke up a potential terror attack at the White House. Suspects arrested in California, Ohio, Missouri, and Nebraska. More arrests are possible.
3: The FBI became aware of the plot last Wednesday after a parent of 19-year-old Tyson Proper alerted police to concerning behavior. He was arrested near Columbus, Ohio. Court filings say investigators learned from Proper of a Signal group chat involving as many as 23 individuals.
2: Fox's Jared Halpern. Oil prices falling again today, following that tentative deal to end the conflict with Iran. The Dow climbing, setting a new record today, up 329 points. Fox's Business Network's Ashley Webster.
4: The Dow itself rising above 52,000. We've seen stocks like Caterpillar, for instance, moving higher along with banks like J.P. Morgan.
2: Over the NASDAQ and S&P fell on the day. 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
5: Here's a look at your forecast. Sunshine mixed with clouds at times this afternoon, with a slight chance for storms. Daytime highs approaching 81. Lows dip down to about 65. Tonight, partly cloudy skies. Daytime highs approaching 91. Tomorrow, lots of sunshine. Chance of thunderstorms Thursday. Daytime highs approaching 80. 83, mainly sunny, Friday. I'm staff meteorologist Derek Height. Right now, it's 79 degrees.
6: Let's take a look at your closing sentiment report. July corn down 1 3/4 at 4.13 3/4. September down 1/4 at 4.22 1/2. December up 3/4 at 4.42 1/2. July soybeans up 10 3/4 at 11.30. August up 11 at 11.34 1/2. November up 11 3/4 at 11.46 1/2. July Chicago wheat up 6 1/4 at 5.96. September up 3 3/4 at 6.04 1/4. December up 5 at 6.21 3/4. August live cattle up 5.95 at 2.49.20, and October up 5.20 at 2.42. August feeder cattle up 5.32 at 3.66.87. September up 5.75 at 3.65.27, and October up 6.32 at 3.62.42. July lean hogs are down 177 at 94.80. With this look at your closing sentiment report, I'm Kaylin Lair on TFN The Farm Net.
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2: Fox News, I'm John Saucier. Hearing from Vice President J.D. Vance addressing details of this proposed ceasefire deal between the United States and Iran. The Veep talks about critics of the deal who say the U.S. gave up too much to Iran.
3: I think that's where a lot of the misunderstandings come from, is you've got Iranian propagandists out there saying, well, we get all these things. And they leave out the fact that they only get those things if they fundamentally transform themselves as a country.
2: The vice president appearing on a Fox News channel, The Five. FBI Director Kash Patel says law enforcement stopped a terrorist plot targeting the UFC fight at the White House over the weekend. Texas Republican Representative Wesley Hunt on Fox Business says President Trump will not change his policies because of this alleged plot.
4: He is not going to give in to terrorists, and we Americans are going to be strong, freedom-fighting patriots that will celebrate our country in our 250th year. We will not be deterred from that, not even if we are threatened with terrorist attacks.
2: Five people have been arrested. 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
5: Here's a look at your forecast. Lows dip down to about 65 tonight under partly cloudy skies. Mainly sunny skies tomorrow. High temperatures reach up to 91. Cloudy skies expected tomorrow night. Chance of thunderstorms. Lows dip down to about 69. Daytime highs approaching 80 Thursday with a chance of thunderstorms. 83, mainly clear skies Friday. I'm staff meteorologist Derek Height. Currently 80.
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0: Here's a look at your forecast. Lows dip down to about 65 tonight under partly cloudy skies. Mainly sunny skies tomorrow. High temperatures reach up to 91. Cloudy skies expected tomorrow night. Chance of thunderstorms. Lows dip down to about 69. Daytime highs approaching 80 Thursday with a chance of thunderstorms. 83, mainly clear skies Friday. I'm staff meteorologist Derek Height. Right now, 79.
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2: News. I'm Tom Rigotti. The U.S. and Iran will sign a deal to end the war on Friday in Geneva, Switzerland. Not many details have been officially released. Vice President J.D. Vance spoke about the pending agreement on Fox's The Five.
3: I see it as we're going to get very serious about these negotiations. And what I'm trying to do is send a signal that the entire American government is actually oriented towards getting a good outcome for the American people.
2: The president says the U.S. Navy's blockade along the Strait of Hormuz will fully reopen after he signs the deal. A plot targeting President Trump's UFC event held at the White House this past weekend may have been stopped thanks to the parent of one of the suspects. Fox's David Spunt.
4: Ohio investigators say 19-year-old Tyson Proper's mother called police after she was concerned about her son's recent conduct, including firearms purchases and communications with people online.
2: Five arrests have been made with more possible. 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
5: Here's a look at your forecast. Lows dip down to about 65 tonight under partly cloudy skies. Mainly sunny skies tomorrow. High temperatures reach up to 91. Cloudy skies expected tomorrow night. Chance of thunderstorms. Lows dip down to about 69. Daytime highs approaching 80 Thursday with a chance of thunderstorms. 83, mainly clear skies Friday. I'm staff meteorologist Derek Height. Right now, 79.
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